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3: 3.
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6: We're in vacation mode, and there's a new survey that says the very first thing that you need to do before you leave for vacation is clean your house. Apparently, coming home to a dirty house is the worst mood killer for vacation. Oh. Do you hate that?
7: 100%. So the other, me and my friends, we all went on a vacation. I was driving, so my friend stayed the night before, and then we left in the morning. And before we left, I was like, hey, like, can you actually, like, you know, fix the couch where you were sleeping and stuff? I was like, I cannot come home to a dirty house. I was like, something about it, it ruins my entire vacation. If I come home and the house is dirty, I'm like, well, did I even do anything?
6: I almost wish somebody would just come clean the house while you're gone. Wouldn't that be nice? You don't even have to do it. That'd be perfect.

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0: with afternoon highs in the upper 70s or 25C. Mostly clear tomorrow night, lows near 50 or 10 Celsius. The hottest day of the week coming our way Thursday. Sunshine, highs up to 85 or 29 Celsius.
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1: Does this texting trend bother you? 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

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It's Lauren Snapp and Donnie Meacham from Pop Crush Nights. 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
2: When I was growing up, only the cool kids had Capri Sun. Lauren Snap, Donnie Meacham. I've got news. Capri Sun doing away with the pouch. The pouch is gone.
3: Well, is it for the environment? I'm sure. But like, you know, Capri Sun, they have an alcoholic Capri Sun. That's kind of fabulous. If they don't,
2: oh,
3: they really
2: love
3: need to go. I was a Mondo boy. You remember Mondos?
2: Is that with the like little cap that like peeled off?
3: Yeah.
2: Oh, why do we not have those in an alcoholic version?
3: Mondo.

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1: 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Ooh. 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
7: Here's the weather forecast for northern Maine and western New Brunswick. A few clouds tonight, lows around 44 or 7 Celsius. Beautiful day tomorrow, sunny and warm with afternoon highs in the upper 70s or 25 C. Mostly clear tomorrow night, lows near 50 or 10 Celsius. The hottest day of the week coming our way Thursday, sunshine, highs up to 85 or 29 Celsius.
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0: This is Pop Crush Night.
5: Have you found your wife, your husband, your partner? Doing something behind your back, Donnie, Lauren, Pop Crush Night. So a man found his wife's secret stash of lingerie. And he was like, but wait, I've asked her to wear lingerie. And she was like, no, I don't do that. It's not my thing. Why does she have this, Lauren? What is going? She's OnlyFansing it. She's doing models behind his back. What is happening?
6: I mean, maybe she just had an underwear raid and these were things that she didn't wear anymore. So she put them all in a big stash and she's just, it's probably fine. It's not fine.
5: No, they have a 3-bedroom, 2-bath house and they each have a separate, one of the other rooms is their private offices since they work from home. And she's hiding it in there. Well, why are you hiding it in there, sweetie?
6: Oh yeah, that's bad news bears. That is bad news bears.
5: She's up to something. What do you think it is? 1-888-900-5217.

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1: If you're looking for a glow up, according to what I'm seeing on social media, Donnie, this is what you're going to want to do. It's called bed rotting. Have you heard of bed rotting?
2: Bed rot? No, it sounds like something I don't want to be a part of.
1: Yeah, well, it does. But it's also the latest self-care trend. And I know it sounds extreme and gross, but it's awesome. So get this. Bed rotting, you just lay in bed for long periods of time. You can binge Netflix. You can eat snacks. You can stare at the ceiling. The only rule is that you just have to lay down and rot.
2: You know what? So bed rotting, it's my favorite thing to do, actually. Let's all bed rot together.
0: 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Hit that chat button on the Pop Crush app. This is Pop Crush.
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1: The forecast for northern Maine and western New Brunswick, a few clouds tonight, lows around 44 or 7 Celsius. Beautiful day tomorrow, sunny and warm with afternoon highs in the upper 70s or 25 C. Mostly clear tomorrow night, lows near 50 or 10 Celsius. The hottest day of the week coming our way Thursday, sunshine, highs up to 85 or 29 Celsius.
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3: We're in vacation mode, and there's a new survey that says the very first thing that you need to do before you leave for vacation is clean your house. Apparently, coming home to a dirty house is the worst mood killer for vacation. Do you hate that?
4: 100%. So the other, me and my friends, we all went on a vacation. I was driving, so my friend stayed the night before, and then we left in the morning. And before we left, I was like, hey, like, can you actually, like, you know, fix the couch where you were sleeping and stuff? I was like, I cannot come home to a dirty house. I was like, something about it, it ruins my entire vacation. If I come home and the house is dirty, I'm like, well, did I even do anything?
3: I almost wish somebody would just come clean the house while you're gone. Wouldn't that be nice? You don't even have to do it. That'd be perfect.

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16: Here's the weather forecast for northern Maine and western New Brunswick. A few clouds tonight, lows around 44 or 7 Celsius. Beautiful day tomorrow, sunny and warm with afternoon highs in the upper 70s or 25°C. Mostly clear tomorrow night, lows near 50 or 10 Celsius. The hottest day of the week coming our way Thursday. Sunshine, highs up to 85 or 29 Celsius.
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1: Does this texting trend bother you? Or maybe, are you the person that does this? Are you a hey hanger? Which
2: like
1: is where you
2: just
1: go,
2: write, hey.
1: Hey, and then I respond, and then you don't? 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
2: It's almost as worse as, what are you doing this weekend? 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Ugh. Because if I say I don't have plans, and then you invite me to something I don't want to go to, you already know I don't have plans, and therefore I can't lie and say I have plans.
1: Yeah, I don't like the hey hangers.
2: No, but also, hey, you're just thinking of me? Well, don't.
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It's 1-888-900-5217.

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Because we'll poke just about anything. 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

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And when it's payday, you go shopping. 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

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Well, sorry, you're in the wrong place. 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

0: 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It's Kendall and the playlist continues. Kelly Clarkson, Somber, and Rihanna coming right up. Don't go anywhere.
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2: It's all I need.
3: Here's the weather forecast for northern Maine and western New Brunswick. Partly cloudy in the early hours. Lows around 44 or 7 Celsius during the day. Today, sunny and warm. Highs into the upper 70s or 25C. Mostly clear Wednesday night. Overnight lows near 50 or 10 Celsius. And a hot day on Thursday. Sunshine, highs near 85 or 29 Celsius.

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0: and dancing out the door. Thanks for hanging with me. It's Kendall. I gotta go, but the playlist continues. And Ella Langley's up next. Have a fabulous day.
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1: 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Good morning. It's just after 6 o'clock, 7 Atlantic time. I'm Mark Shaw with a look at news and weather for Maine and New Brunswick from Q96.1. A man is dead after he was struck by a car yesterday afternoon in the Penobscot County town of Bradford. Police say the collision happened around 12:40 p.m. on Route 221 near Mossy Creek Lane. Penobscot County Sheriff Troy Morton told WABI that the man, who was in the road at the time, was hit by a car heading south towards Glenburn. Emergency responders performed life-saving efforts, but the man was pronounced dead at the scene. No names have been released at this time. The crash remains under investigation. A lawyer representing Irving Oil and Grant Enterprises 1984 appeared in Woodstock Provincial Court yesterday on behalf of clients who are each charged with two offenses under the Clean Environment Act. The River Valley Sun reports the charges are related to a massive diesel fuel leak that was released over time from a fuel storage system at the Beardsley Road Irving in Woodstock. Since the leak was discovered in December 2024, more than 180,000 liters of diesel were recovered from the soil around the gas station. The offenses carry a potential fine of up to $1 million. Lewiston police say five teens are facing charges of criminal conspiracy to commit murder after a shooting late Saturday night in the city. Officers were sent to Pierce Street around 11 p.m., and there they allegedly found several shell casings behind an apartment building and numerous bullet holes in an apartment. Lewiston police say the intended victims told officers they had been warned earlier that night that they may be targeted. The five suspects, all between the ages of 14 and 16, are being held at

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1: Broadcasting from the Legacy Motors Ford Studios. Good morning. I'm Mark Shaw with a look at news and weather for Maine and New Brunswick from Q96.1. It's coming up on 7 o'clock, 8 Atlantic time. A man is dead after he was struck by a car yesterday afternoon in the Penobscot County town of Bradford. Police say the collision happened around 12:40 p.m. on Route 221 near Mossy Creek Lane. Penobscot County Sheriff Troy Morton told WABI that the man who was in the road at the time was hit by a car heading south towards Glenburn. Emergency responders performed life-saving efforts, but the man was pronounced dead at the scene. No names have been released at this time. The crash remains under investigation. A lawyer representing Irving Oil and Grant Enterprises 1984 appeared in Woodstock Provincial Court yesterday on behalf of clients who are each charged with two offenses under the Clean Environment Act. The River Valley Sun reports the charges are related to a massive diesel fuel leak that was released over time from a fuel storage system at the Beardsley Road Irving in Woodstock. Since the leak was discovered in December 2024, more than 180,000 liters of diesel were recovered from the soil around the gas station. The offenses carry a potential fine of up to $1 million. Lewiston police say five teens are facing charges of criminal conspiracy to commit murder after a shooting late Saturday night in the city. Officers were sent to Pierce Street around 11 p.m., and there they allegedly found several shell casings behind an apartment building and numerous bullet holes in an apartment. Lewiston police say the intended victims told officers they had been warned earlier that night that they may be targeted. The five suspects, all between the ages of 14 and 16, are being held at the Long Creek Youth Development Center. And voters will head to the polls next Tuesday to cast their ballots in Maine's primary election. But determining who wins the top of the ticket races will likely not come until days afterwards. Ranked choice voting means it may take some time to see which candidates get to 50% of the vote. Based on previous ranked choice elections, it takes around a week for all municipalities to have their ballots turned in and counted. Secretary of State Shanna Bellows said she hopes Mainers turn out next week to once again place the state among the leaders in the nation in voter turnout. Bellows is one of five Democrats on the ballot for governor and will not participate in the tabulation of any June 9th primary election results. Your forecast is coming up.
2: Maine Roads. Congratulations, Aroostook County graduates. 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
1: Here's a look at the weather forecast from Q96.1 for northern Maine and western New Brunswick. Sunny and warmer today, highs close to 80 or 27 Celsius. Tonight looks mostly clear, lows near 52 or 11 C. Sunny and hot tomorrow, highs reach the mid-80s or about 29 Celsius. A little breezy at times tomorrow afternoon. Increasing clouds tomorrow night, lows in the mid-50s. Friday looks partly sunny to mostly cloudy. Slight chance of showers late in the afternoon, highs in the upper 70s. Currently, sunshine and 47 or 8 Celsius at Q96.1.

0: place, like I said, the police have more time. In this scenario here, or this actual event, the negotiation lasted for like 4 hours. And they finally talked the guy out. He didn't jump. And so basically what they're saying is working together, the police and everyday strangers are saving a life of somebody they don't even know.
1: You know? A bunch of things jump out at this and just fill my, you know, little heart. One of them is when they put the call out, they get more truckers than they need.
0: Yes.
1: That there's so much willingness on the part of people to come and do this. And then the other thing is those, from my understanding of trucking as a job, boy, you are on a tight clock.
2: Mm.
1: You like every minute is measured and counted. And so the willingness to set your own stuff aside to try to save a person's life, like it just shows you, if only it were possible for all the goodness in the world to be just as loud as the badness. I won't even get crazy and ask for it to be louder, but if it could be just as loud.
0: Yeah, as loud.
1: But, you know, sometimes too, we're guilty of it. The sweet stories like this, people go, well, that's great. But, oh, look, Matthew McConaughey's in the news, right?
0: Yeah.
1: This is an amazing story. So this, it shows you, like, the police working with the community, these truckers being so generous with their time. And, you know, I read a study once, people that survive, like, a jump. They did a big thing with Golden Gate Bridge jumpers.
0: Oh,
1: every last one of them, as their foot left the railing, they regretted it.
0: They regretted it.
1: So, wow, that's an awesome story. It's the Bob and Sherry Show.
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7: Here's a look at the weather forecast from Q96.1 for northern Maine and western New Brunswick. Sunny and warmer today, highs close to 80 or 27 Celsius. Tonight looks mostly clear, lows near 52 or 11 C. Sunny and hot tomorrow, highs reach the mid-80s or about 29 Celsius. A little breezy at times tomorrow afternoon. Increasing clouds tomorrow night, lows in the mid-50s. Friday looks partly sunny to mostly cloudy. Slight chance of showers late in the afternoon, highs in the upper 70s. Currently, sunshine and 47 or 8 Celsius at Q96.1.

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1: 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Good morning, I'm Mark Shaw with the latest news update for Maine and New Brunswick from Q96.1. It's coming up on 8 o'clock, 9 Atlantic time. A man is dead after he was struck by a car yesterday afternoon in the Penobscot County town of Bradford. Police say the collision happened around 12:40 p.m. on Route 221 near Mossy Creek Lane. Penobscot County Sheriff Troy Morton told WABI that the man who was in the road at the time was hit by a car heading south towards Glenburn. Emergency responders performed life-saving efforts, but the man was pronounced dead at the scene. Out of respect for the victim's family and friends, no names have been released at this time. The crash remains under investigation. A lawyer representing Irving Oil and Grant Enterprises 1984 appeared in Woodstock Provincial Court yesterday on behalf of clients who are each charged with two offenses under the Clean Environment Act. The River Valley Sun reports the charges are related to a massive diesel fuel leak that was released over time from a fuel storage system at Beardsley Road, Irving, in Woodstock. Since the leak was discovered in December 2024, about 200,000 liters of diesel have been recovered from the soil around the gas station. Each offense carries a potential fine of up to $1 million. A judge has sentenced Joseph Shute of Leeds, Maine, to 55 years in prison for killing Alex Jackson of Windham. The sentence comes nearly a year after a jury in Androscoggin County Superior Court found Shute guilty of murder. Jackson disappeared in May 2023, and nearly a year after that, investigators discovered his body inside a barrel in a sand pit in New Hampshire. Shute was arrested and charged with murder in March 2024, a month before Jackson's body was found. Seven states, including Maine, are suing the Trump administration after it paid a French company nearly $1 billion not to build offshore wind farms. The lawsuit argues that the deal struck between Total Energies and the Trump administration earlier this year deprived the states of much-needed power and could raise electricity costs in the New England and Mid-Atlantic regions. In March, the Trump administration announced it would pay the French energy giant $928 million and taxpayer funds if it invests the money in fossil fuel projects instead. Voters will head to the polls next Tuesday to cast their ballots in Maine's primary election, but determining who wins the top of the ticket races will likely not come until days afterwards. Ranked choice voting means it may take some time to see which candidates get 50% of the vote. Based on previous ranked choice elections, it takes around a week for all municipalities to have their ballots turned in and counted. Secretary of State Shana Bella said she hopes Mainers turn out next week to once again place the state among the leaders in the nation in voter turnout. Bellows is one of five Democrats on the ballot for governor and will not participate in the tabulation of any June 9th primary election results. Your forecast is coming up.
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1: Here's a look at the weather forecast from Q96.1 for northern Maine and western New Brunswick. Sunny and warmer today, highs close to 80 or 27 Celsius. Tonight looks mostly clear, lows near 52 or 11 C. Sunny and hot tomorrow, highs reach the mid-80s or about 29 Celsius. A little breezy at times tomorrow afternoon. Increasing clouds tomorrow night, lows in the mid-50s. Friday looks partly sunny to mostly cloudy. Slight chance of showers late in the afternoon, highs in the upper 70s. Currently mostly sunny and 54. 12 Celsius at Q96.1.

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2: Q96.1, good morning. I'm Mark Shaw in the newsroom with the latest update for Maine and New Brunswick. A man is dead after he was struck by a car yesterday afternoon in the Penobscot County town of Bradford. Police say the collision happened around 12:40 p.m. on Route 221 near Mossy Creek Lane. Penobscot County Sheriff Troy Morton told WABI that the man who was in the road at the time was hit by a car heading south towards Glen Burn. Emergency responders performed life-saving efforts, but the man was pronounced dead at the scene. No further information has been released at this time. A lawyer representing Irving Oil and Grant Enterprises, 1984, appeared in Woodstock Provincial Court yesterday on behalf of clients who are each charged with two offenses under the Clean Environment Act. The River Valley Sun reports the charges are related to a massive diesel fuel leak that was released over time from a fuel storage system at the Beardsley Road Irving in Woodstock. Since the leak was discovered in December 2024, more than 180,000 liters of diesel were recovered from the soil around the gas station. The offenses carry a potential fine of up to $1 million. Voters will head to the polls next Tuesday to cast their ballots in Maine's primary election, but determining who wins the top of the ticket races will likely not come until days afterwards. Ranked choice voting means it may take some time to see which candidates get to 50% of the vote. Based on previous ranked choice elections, it takes about a week for all municipalities in Maine to have their ballots turned in and counted. Your forecast is next.
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2: Here's a look at the weather forecast from Q96.1 for northern Maine and western New Brunswick. Sunny and warmer today, highs close to 80 or 27 Celsius. Tonight looks mostly clear, lows near 52 or 11 C. Sunny and hot tomorrow, highs reach the mid-80s or about 29 Celsius. A little breezy at times tomorrow afternoon. Increasing clouds tomorrow night, lows in the mid-50s. Friday looks partly sunny to mostly cloudy. Slight chance of showers late in the afternoon, highs in the upper 70s. Currently mostly sunny and 57. 14 Celsius at Q96.1.

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0: You read it once.
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0: And then you read it again.
3: I can't believe this.
0: It's Bob and Sherry's.
4: I don't believe this.
5: And now, inside Sherry's head.
6: And you know why we're going there? We pay so much attention to feedback. We read emails and messages. We listen to talkbacks. Some stuff you hear on the air, some stuff we reply directly to. We can't get to everything. There's only a handful of us. But we pay close attention. And everything pisses you people off. It's, I don't want to hear that. That's political. I don't care about celebrities. I don't listen to that music. I don't care about fill in the blank. It could be anything from American Idol to Beefaroni. And so, you know, okay, all right. Here's the format of the show. It's whatever's inside my head. And that is one cobwebby haunted moment. Right? But this is fascinating. Did you know there's a country that banned meat, the eating of meat, for centuries? Literally for centuries. So it started back in the year 675 AD when Japanese Emperor Tenmu issued this edict saying, you're not eating cows and you're not eating chickens. And we also don't want you eating horses, dogs, or monkeys. So what influenced this? Well, it was very much based on fundamental Buddhist principles of nonviolence and reincarnation. And it really shaped the Japanese diet and culture for centuries. Beef was really, really stigmatized. If you ate beef, you had to fast for like 150 days afterward. Now, fish and seafood were not restricted. And if you think about the extraordinary Japanese cuisine involving fish and seafood, right? Another thing that wasn't restricted was wild game like deer and wild boar. They were called yamakujira, or I probably butchered that one. Lamar, you're our Japanese language expert.
7: Yamakujira. Go ahead, you're doing fine. Yeah, it sounds right.
6: The translation to that is mountain whale. They were deer and wild boar were symbolically associated with fish because whale were considered fish. They didn't know they were mammals. So now fast forward to like 1868 and Japan emerges from centuries of self-imposed isolation. And they're looking at these European soldiers and sailors and they're going, damn, they're big. They're tall. They're heavy. They're larger than the average Japanese person. What could be causing this? And so they molded over and went, you know what? These people eat meat. And so the decision was made to reintroduce meat back into Japanese culture to bulk up the people. Now, there was no public demand whatsoever for meat because after 1,200 years of it being taboo, who the heck even wanted it? So in 1872, the imperial court set about to change public opinion. And the emperor was considered, you know, a living god. And so he thought if he publicly denounced the ban, everyone would be like, well, the living god is eating a cheeseburger. Maybe the rest of us should. And then they made meat consumption a patriotic duty. And they still couldn't get it done. Just 1 month after Emperor Meiji publicly ate meat, a group of 10 mountain monks came down armed with swords, infiltrated the imperial palace to punish the emperor for eating meat.
0: What?
6: I mean, that's pretty intense. All these anti-meat movements grew and would spark up. It took a long time to break it. Well, 1,200 years of don't eat it isn't going to be fixed in a day. So today, and Lamar will back this up, meat is not as consumed in Japan as it is in other places like here, but there are many, many meat dishes. And of course, Wagyu beef is Japanese. But you're more likely, if you walk into a convenience store in Japan, to find a sandwich made out of whipped cream and fruit than out of ham and turkey.
7: They're excellent,
6: right?
7: Too.
6: Yeah, those fruit sandwiches are good.
7: Yeah.
6: So, you know, you never really think about, because food and culture and history are all tied up together in a big knot. And you just think, well, maybe they eat a lot of fish because it's an island nation surrounded by water. And that makes sense. But they eat a lot of fish because for 1,200 years, meat was forbidden. Isn't that fun to know?
5: And now in Japan, on Christmas Day, it is tradition to go get your meal at the KFC.
6: KFC.
7: KFC, that's it.
6: Well, you can take the delicious fried chicken away for, you know, a couple thousand years, but when you give it back to the people, they understand what's good. It's the Bob and Sherry Show.
5: 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In 1976, a respected U.S. diplomat named William Bradford Bishop murdered his wife, mother, and three sons. He drove their bodies 275 miles to a swamp and set them on fire. Bishop vanished soon after, abandoning his car near the Great Smoky Mountains. He spent nearly 42 years on the FBI's most wanted list and was never captured. No one knows if he died in those mountains or if he simply became someone else. True. Weird. Stuff.
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10: Game one of the Stanley Cup Final last night in Carolina. The Hurricanes built a 2-goal lead to see it slip away as the Vegas Golden Knights came away with a 5-4 win last night in Game 1. Tomas Hertl scored the go-ahead goal with 3:24 remaining in the third period off a pretty give-and-go play with Colton Sissons. Baseball at Fenway, Pete Alonso hit a 2-run homer and Shane Baz pitched 7 solid innings. The Baltimore Orioles topped the Boston Red Sox 4-2 last night. Cleveland Guardians beat the New York Yankees 9-4. Atlanta Braves got by the Toronto Blue Jays 4-3. High school baseball in the county yesterday. Presque Isle Wildcats beat Caribou 5-1. Washburn Boys over Madawaska 4-3. Southern Rustic put away Ashland 12-2. Girls softball, Presque Isle walloped Caribou 18-5. Ashland over Southern Rustic 13-6. And Washburn Girls in a lopsided win 16-2 over Madawaska. The NBA Finals tip off tonight. The New York Knicks at the San Antonio Spurs. That's sports. Good morning.
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1: 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Good morning, I'm Mark Shaw with a look at news and weather for Maine and New Brunswick from Q96.1. It's coming up on 9 o'clock, 10 Atlantic time. A man is dead after he was struck by a car yesterday afternoon in the Penobscot County town of Bradford. Police say the collision happened around 12:40 p.m. on Route 221 near Mossy Creek Lane. Penobscot County Sheriff Troy Morton told WABI that the man who was in the road at the time was hit by a car heading south towards Glenburn. Emergency responders performed life-saving efforts, but the man was pronounced dead at the scene. Out of respect for the victim's family and friends, no names have been released at this time. The crash remains under investigation. A lawyer representing Irving Oil and Grant Enterprises 1984 appeared in Woodstock Provincial Court yesterday on behalf of clients who are each charged with two offenses under the Clean Environment Act. The River Valley Sun reports the charges are related to a massive diesel fuel leak that was released over time from a fuel storage system at Beardsley Road, Irving in Woodstock. Since the leak was discovered in December 2024, about 200,000 liters of diesel have been recovered from the soil around the gas station. Each offense carries a potential fine of up to $1 million. A judge has sentenced Joseph Shoot of Leeds, Maine, to 55 years in prison for killing Alex Jackson of Windham. The sentence comes nearly a year after a jury in Androscoggin County Superior Court found Shoot guilty of murder. Jackson disappeared in May 2023, and nearly a year after that, investigators discovered his body inside a barrel in a sand pit in New Hampshire. Shoot was arrested and charged with murder in March 2024, a month before Jackson's body was found. Seven states, including Maine, are suing the Trump administration after it paid a French company nearly $1 billion not to build offshore wind farms. The lawsuit argues that the deal struck between Total Energies and the Trump administration earlier this year deprived the states of much-needed power and could raise electricity costs in the New England and Mid-Atlantic regions. In March, the Trump administration announced it would pay the French energy giant $928 million in taxpayer funds if it invests the money in fossil fuel projects instead. Voters will head to the polls next Tuesday to cast their ballots in Maine's primary election, but determining who wins the top of the ticket races will likely not come until days afterwards. Ranked choice voting means it may take some time to see which candidates get 50% of the vote. Based on previous ranked choice elections, it takes around a week for all municipalities to have their ballots turned in and counted. Secretary of State Shana Bella said she hopes Mainers turn out next week to once again place the state among the leaders in the nation in voter turnout. Bellows is one of five Democrats on the ballot for governor and will not participate in the tabulation of any June 9th primary election results. Your forecast is coming up. Springtime is...
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1: Here's a look at the weather forecast from Q96.1 for northern Maine and western New Brunswick. Sunny and warmer today, highs close to 80 or 27 Celsius. Tonight looks mostly clear, lows near 52 or 11 C. Sunny and hot tomorrow, highs reach the mid-80s or about 29 Celsius. A little breezy at times tomorrow afternoon. Increasing clouds tomorrow night, lows in the mid-50s. Friday looks partly

Sunny to mostly cloudy, slight chance of showers late in the afternoon, highs in the upper 70s. Currently a mix of sun and clouds, it's 59 or 15 Celsius at Q96.1.

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7: So Sherry, I'm calling twice in 1 week, which is bizarre because I've never called in all these decades of listening to the show, but this is Stephanie in Lexington, Kentucky again, and I'm listening to your story about the Airbnb nightmare, and just wanted to say good for you for standing up for yourself as a fellow individual whose history has resulted in me assuming immediately that everything is my fault and that I'm stupid and must have done something to cause it, most of which is entirely out of my control, but I totally understand that default wiring in like you, after years and years and years of therapy. I've often said if I was a superhero, I would be the Human Torch based on all the gaslighting I've received in my life. So good for you for using the GI tract as an opportunity to resolve that reaction in the moment and crawl up or down that man's intestine in a way that needed to be done, and for not using that default lizard brain that we have. So good for you. So sorry that you had to deal with that. Also can relate with everybody turning around and staring at me like, well, what are we going to do? And still dealing with the aftermath. So yeah, I hear you, I feel you, I empathize, but super proud of you. And as a medical person, I think the GI tract is the perfect way to resolve the conflict and the triggering that you felt in that moment. So hope it continues to get straightened out, and so glad that the wedding went off without a hitch, and well, other than that, and that that at least that part of the experience was a good one. Proud of you, awesome, and here's to recovery from trauma.
8: Thank you, Stephanie. And you know, it's something that is true for everyone, that like trauma lives in your body. And if you can just pay attention to how your body feels in moments, you know, are you in fight or flight? Are you freeze and fawn? Like your body, when it's responding to some bad news, for example, or someone getting aggressive with you, or a challenging event at work, or a fight with your partner. So your body responds to that, and you can like lean into it and feel it and try to figure out what's happening and respond back, which is, you know, like the point, like that's what growth is. Like we're supposed to get better, not get forgetful. We're never going to forget the things that happened to us, but we don't have to keep reliving those same stories. And I got to tell you, and the whole incident with the Airbnb guy, the owner, when I met him, was one thing. His property manager, his new property manager, was another. And I understood that the new property manager was new, and what was happening could potentially cost him his job. Because this whole guy's thing, this isn't like some random person who's renting out their basement. This guy owns multiple, this is his whole business. He owns multiple homes and apartments that he uses for short-term rentals, Airbnb, Vrbo, whatever. And I understood that his new property manager was scared, you know, because this was a huge problem and they were looking at being delisted by Airbnb for what happened. But at the same time, although I can look at you and recognize that you two are not having the best day, there's absolutely no way I'm your human firewood. I can't do this anymore. I accidentally chose a career where I have to babysit the egos of some real broken folks. And I'm not talking about Max and Doc and Lamar. You know what I'm talking about, Max. This business attracts some real jacked up folks, mm-hmm. and they end up in upper management, and they really need help more than they need anything else. Like they're broken and they inflict pain. We We had a manager that wreaked so much havoc on the people that we worked with that some of them left their careers.
0: Yes.
8: And were never okay again. Like, there was harm done. And you don't have to take that. Just because someone's using a louder voice than you and trying to, by being loud and aggressive, trying to shove it over onto your side of the table and make you responsible for it, you don't have to allow that. And you don't have to get violent or insane. You can just simply look at that other person and say, not mine, and push it right back. But it's hard to do because the people that want to be abusive toward you can spot your vulnerabilities. That's why they're attracted to you. Perpetrators are attracted to people that will allow themselves to be victims. And that was me for a long time. It ain't me now. It ain't me now. I don't want to inflict pain on you. But buddy, you ain't winning this one. So thank you, Stephanie. We're all just working on it a little bit at a time every single day. A little bit better today than we were yesterday. Hoping to be a little better tomorrow than we are today. It's the Bob and Sherry Show.
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0: never see that in a movie. You never see that sort of a scene. It's usually three quarters of the way through. Oh, there's the heartbreak right there. But I haven't even had popcorn and you're hitting me with that.
1: 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Oh,
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2: 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We are.
1: 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We absolutely are.
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5: Here's the weather forecast for northern Maine and western New Brunswick. Sunny and warmer today, highs close to 80 or 27 Celsius. Mostly clear skies tonight, lows near 52 or 11 C. Tomorrow looks sunny and hot, highs reaching the mid-80s or around 29 Celsius. Increasing clouds tomorrow night, partly sunny on Friday with a slight chance of showers in the afternoon, highs in the upper 70s.

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0: Taylor Swift, Elizabeth Taylor, her new song for Disney Pixar's Toy Story 5, I Knew It, I Knew You, will be out this Friday. And she says, I've always dreamed of getting to write for these characters who I've adored since I was a five-year-old kid watching the first Toy Story movie. I fell instantly in love with Toy Story 5 when I was lucky enough to see it in its early stages. And I wrote this song as soon as I got home from the screening. Again, her new song, I Knew It, I Knew You, out this Friday. And Toy Story 5 will be in theaters on June 19th.
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10: Here's the weather forecast for northern Maine and western New Brunswick. Sunny and warmer today, highs close to 80 or 27 Celsius. Mostly clear skies tonight, lows near 52 or 11 C. Tomorrow looks sunny and hot, highs reaching the mid-80s or around 29 Celsius. Increasing clouds tomorrow night, partly sunny on Friday with a slight chance of showers in the afternoon, highs in the upper 70s.
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5: Here's the weather forecast for northern Maine and western New Brunswick. Sunny and warmer today, highs close to 80 or 27 Celsius. Mostly clear skies tonight, lows near 52 or 11 C. Tomorrow looks sunny and hot, highs reaching the mid-80s or around 29 Celsius. Increasing clouds tomorrow night, partly sunny on Friday with a slight chance of showers in the afternoon, highs in the upper 70s.
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1: Madonna and Sabrina Carpenter bring your love. Madonna is attending this year's 25th anniversary of the Tribeca Film Festival, which got underway today in New York City. She's going to be there to world premiere a 10-minute cinematic experience accompanying her upcoming album, Confessions 2, which that song, Bring Your Love, is the lead single from. She's not the only musician, though. Earth, Wind, and Fire will be there. Alicia Keys, Sarah Bareilles, Katy Perry, Peter Frampton, Travis Barker, and Mumford & Sons. A lot of musical acts being a part of Tribeca Film Festival this year. And Robert De Niro, who is the co-founder of Tribeca Film Festival, says musically related projects in movies or just doing concerts, it's all great. Music is great. And the more we get, the better.
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I'm Kelsey Page. Halsey's got a new film in the works, and she's doing it with her fiancé, Avon Jogia. They co-wrote the script together, and he's directing the project. It's called Replacer. It's a horror movie. Here's Halsey, Without Me.

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0: Hunter X with Golden from K-Pop Demon Hunters. There's a new board game called Double K-Pop Demon Hunters that came out on Monday. That's what it's known as internationally. Here in the U.S., it's being called Spotted K-Pop Demon Hunters. You've got a couple of other options, too, when it comes to board games for the movie. There is Monopoly Deal and the regular old school Monopoly available as well.
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12: Here's the weather forecast for northern Maine and western New Brunswick. Sunny and warmer today, highs close to 80 or 27 Celsius. Mostly clear skies tonight, lows near 52 or 11 C. Tomorrow looks sunny and hot, highs reaching the mid-80s or around 29 Celsius. Increasing clouds tomorrow night, partly sunny on Friday with a slight chance of showers in the afternoon, highs in the upper 70s.
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0: Teddy swims, lose control. We all need to laugh more. 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
1: 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Good afternoon. I'm Mark Shaw with the latest news update for Maine and New Brunswick from Q96.1. It's just after 12 o'clock, 1 Atlantic time. A man is dead after he was struck by a car yesterday afternoon in the Penobscot County town of Bradford. Police say the collision happened around 12:40 p.m. on Route 221 near Mossy Creek Lane. Penobscot County Sheriff Troy Morton told WABI that the man who was in the road at the time was hit by a car heading south towards Glenburn. Emergency responders performed life-saving efforts, but the man was pronounced dead at the scene. Out of respect for the victim's family and friends, no names have been released at this time. The crash remains under investigation. A lawyer representing Irving Oil and Grant Enterprises 1984 appeared in Woodstock Provincial Court yesterday on behalf of clients who are each charged with two offenses under the Clean Environment Act. The River Valley Sun reports the charges are related to a massive diesel fuel leak that was released over time from a fuel storage system at Beardsley Road, Irving, in Woodstock. Since the leak was discovered in December 2024, about 200,000 liters of diesel have been recovered from the soil around the gas station. Each offense carries a potential fine of up to $1 million. A judge has sentenced Joseph Shute of Leeds, Maine, to 55 years in prison for killing Alex Jackson of Windham. The sentence comes nearly a year after a jury in Androscoggin County Superior Court found Shute guilty of murder. Jackson disappeared in May 2023, and nearly a year after that, investigators discovered his body inside a barrel in a sand pit in New Hampshire. Shute was arrested and charged with murder in March 2024, a month before Jackson's body was found. Seven states, including Maine, are suing the Trump administration after it paid a French company nearly $1 billion not to build offshore wind farms. The lawsuit argues that the deal struck between Total Energies and the Trump administration earlier this year deprived the states of much-needed power and could raise electricity costs in the New England and Mid-Atlantic regions. In March, the Trump administration announced it would pay the French energy giant $928 million in taxpayer funds if it invests the money in fossil fuel projects instead. Voters will head to the polls next Tuesday to cast their ballots in Maine's primary election, but determining who wins the top of the ticket races will likely not come until days afterwards. Ranked choice voting means it may take some time to see which candidates get 50% of the vote. Based on previous ranked choice elections, it takes around a week for all municipalities to have their ballots turned in and counted. Secretary of State Shana Bella said she hopes Mainers turn out next week to once again place the state among the leaders in the nation in voter turnout. Bellows is one of five Democrats on the ballot for governor and will not participate in the tabulation of any June 9th primary election results. Your forecast is coming up.
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1: Here's the weather forecast for northern Maine and western New Brunswick. Sunny and warmer today, highs close to 80 or 27 Celsius. Mostly clear skies tonight, lows near 52 or 11 C. Tomorrow looks sunny and hot, highs reaching the mid-80s or around 29 Celsius. Increasing clouds tomorrow night, partly sunny on Friday with a slight chance of showers in the afternoon, highs in the upper 70s.
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enjoy the music. When you're sad, the lyrics pick you up. And when it's payday, you go shopping. Yeah, we understand. 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
3: ABC News, I'm Michelle Franzen. The U.S. Supreme Court has ruled Alabama can move forward to use a congressional map for the midterms from 2023 that was previously blocked by lower courts. Here's ABC's Devin Dwyer.
4: The bottom line is this is the culmination of years of litigation in Alabama. It is now removing one of those two majority black districts, a seat held by Democrats, and is the latest indication now that these race-based politics, including those that protect minority voters, are starting to give way to a new era.
3: The Pentagon says the U.S. intercepted Iranian drones targeting a U.S. base in Kuwait. Kuwait's public airport also heavily damaged. In California, a hostage standoff and bomb threat at a bank in downtown Bakersfield is over. Police say the suspect is dead. All were released, but police don't have a motive. And the U.S. Coast Guard dive team in the Bahamas searching for Lynette Hooker had to end early today due to lightning. The Michigan woman disappeared in April. Her husband says she fell off their dinghy. This is ABC News.
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5: Here's the weather forecast for northern Maine and western New Brunswick. Mostly sunny and warm this afternoon. Highs from 75 to 80 or about 26 Celsius. Mostly clear tonight. Lows in the low 50s or about 11 C. Tomorrow sunny and hot. Highs reaching 85 or 29 Celsius. A little breezy at times tomorrow afternoon. Increasing clouds tomorrow night, then partly sunny on Friday. Slight chance of showers late in the day. Highs in the upper 70s.
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We've been certified as the number one hit music station and the winner of this year's All Your Favorite Songs Award. 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

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Even our favorite artists have favorite artists. Taylor Swift recently showing some love to the legendary Paul McCartney. Paul McCartney just released

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4: For Northern Maine and Western New Brunswick, mostly sunny and warm this afternoon. Highs from 75 to 80 or about 26 Celsius. Mostly clear tonight. Lows in the low 50s or about 11 C. Tomorrow, sunny and hot. Highs reaching 85 or 29 Celsius. A little breezy at times tomorrow afternoon. Increasing clouds tomorrow night, then partly sunny on Friday. Slight chance of showers late in the day. Highs in the upper 70s.
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0: Miley Cyrus, Flowers. Miley's older brother, Trace, recently accused their oldest sister, Brandy, of renting him a mold-infested house.
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It's Kelsey Page here with a whole bunch of your favorite songs. 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

0: December with Homewrecker. We already know Miles Smith is celebrating his 28th birthday today. Who else is celebrating? James Purifoy is 62, Anderson Cooper, 59, Ann Winters is 32, Denise Williams, 76, Scott Valentine is 68, Josh Segarra is 40, and Lelaine Dupree turns 39 today.
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1: Here's the weather forecast for northern Maine and western New Brunswick. Mostly sunny and warm this afternoon. Highs from 75 to 80 or about 26 Celsius. Mostly clear tonight. Lows in the low 50s or about 11 C. Tomorrow sunny and hot. Highs reaching 85 or 29 Celsius. A little breezy at times tomorrow afternoon. Increasing clouds tomorrow night, then partly sunny on Friday. Slight chance of showers late in the day. Highs in the upper 70s.

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Because it knows you want to hear more music. Well, we've got you covered. 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

0: Olivia Dean, Man I Need. Olivia, who's British, recently tried corn dogs for the first time as part of a Snack Wars challenge where she sampled and compared American and British foods.
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14: Here's the weather forecast for northern Maine and western New Brunswick. Mostly sunny and warm this afternoon. Highs from 75 to 80 or about 26 Celsius. Mostly clear tonight. Lows in the low 50s or about 11 C. Tomorrow sunny and hot. Highs reaching 85 or 29 Celsius. A little breezy at times tomorrow afternoon. Increasing clouds tomorrow night, then partly sunny on Friday. Slight chance of showers late in the day. Highs in the upper 70s.
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0: There's Tate McRae, Q96.1. 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That's on North Street in Holton. It's open to people of all ages. If you want some more information, just reach out for the charitable dental clinic through the Caring Hands of Maine. Again, today, tomorrow, and Friday.
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1: ABC News, I'm Michelle Franzen. In the wake of another Supreme Court decision that weakened parts of the Civil Rights Act, justices today ruling in an Alabama case allowing the state to use a 2023 congressional map for the midterm elections. ABC's Devin Dwyer on the dissenting opinion.
2: Strong words from Justice Sonia Sotomayor, joined by the others. She said that the court did unleash chaos because it's so close to the election. In fact, Alabama has already had its primary vote. The governor saying overnight that she is now scheduling a new special primary in August 11th, for these new districts that are going to be implemented.
1: Despite a ceasefire, Iran and the U.S. are trading strikes. This time in Kuwait, the Pentagon says it shot down drones targeting U.S. forces there. California's primary race for L.A.'s mayor still being tallied. Incumbent Karen Bass has received enough votes to move on to November's runoff election, the top second candidate. Results are not yet known, and the governor's race in that state still undecided. This is ABC News.
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9: Here's the weather forecast for northern Maine and western New Brunswick. Mostly sunny and warm this afternoon. Highs from 75 to 80 or about 26 Celsius. Mostly clear tonight. Lows in the low 50s or about 11 C. Tomorrow sunny and hot. Highs reaching 85 or 29 Celsius. A little breezy at times tomorrow afternoon. Increasing clouds tomorrow night, then partly sunny on Friday. Slight chance of showers late in the day. Highs in the upper 70s.
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20: For northern Maine and western New Brunswick, mostly sunny and warm this afternoon. Highs from 75 to 80 or about 26 Celsius. Mostly clear tonight. Lows in the low 50s or about 11 C. Tomorrow, sunny and hot. Highs reaching 85 or 29 Celsius. A little breezy at times tomorrow afternoon. Increasing clouds tomorrow night, then partly sunny on Friday. Slight chance of showers late in the day. Highs in the upper 70s.
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0: Benson Boone, Q96.1. Okay, so this coming Friday is the First Friday Art Walk. Got a really great presentation happening at the UMPI Reed Art Gallery. Yeah, Maine-based artist Nora Jean Ferris. She's got a display set up for Global Scream, Voices Within Oppression. They're going to have the opening reception this Friday night. Again, starts at 6 o'clock. It's going to be happening again at the Reed Art Gallery. Come on down. It's open to everybody. Absolutely free.
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1: 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Good evening. It's just after 5 o'clock, 6 Atlantic time. I'm Mark Shaw with the latest news and weather for Maine and New Brunswick from Q96.1. A man is dead after he was struck by a car yesterday afternoon in the Penobscot County town of Bradford. Police say the collision happened around 12:40 p.m. on Route 221 near Mossy Creek Lane. Penobscot County Sheriff Troy Morton told WABI that the man who was in the road at the time was hit by a car heading south towards Glenburn. Emergency responders performed life-saving efforts, but the man was pronounced dead at the scene. Out of respect for the victim's family and friends, no names have been released at this time. The crash remains under investigation. A lawyer representing Irving Oil and Grant Enterprises 1984 appeared in Woodstock Provincial Court yesterday on behalf of clients who are each charged with two offenses under the Clean Environment Act. The River Valley Sun reports the charges are related to a massive diesel fuel leak that was released over time from a fuel storage system at Beardsley Road, Irving, in Woodstock. Since the leak was discovered in December 2024, about 200,000 liters of diesel have been recovered from the soil around the gas station. Each offense carries a potential fine of up to $1 million. A judge has sentenced Joseph Shute of Leeds, Maine, to 55 years in prison for killing Alex Jackson of Windham. The sentence comes nearly a year after a jury in Androscoggin County Superior Court found Shute guilty of murder. Jackson disappeared in May 2023, and nearly a year after that, investigators discovered his body inside a barrel in a sand pit in New Hampshire. Shute was arrested and charged with murder in March 2024, a month before Jackson's body was found. Seven states, including Maine, are suing the Trump administration after it paid a French company nearly $1 billion not to build offshore wind farms. The lawsuit argues that the deal struck between Total Energies and the Trump administration earlier this year deprived the states of much-needed power and could raise electricity costs in the New England and Mid-Atlantic regions. In March, the Trump administration announced it would pay the French energy giant $928 million in taxpayer funds if it invests the money in fossil fuel projects instead. Voters will head to the polls next Tuesday to cast their ballots in Maine's primary election, but determining who wins the top of the ticket races will likely not come until days afterwards. Ranked choice voting means it may take some time to see which candidates get 50% of the vote. Based on previous ranked choice elections, it takes around a week for all municipalities to have their ballots turned in and counted. Secretary of State Shana Bella said she hopes Mainers turn out next week to once again place the state among the leaders in the nation in voter turnout. Bellows is one of five Democrats on the ballot for governor and will not participate in the tabulation of any June 9th primary election results. Your forecast is coming up.
2: Struggling News, I'm Michelle Franzen. At the White House, President Trump says he remains confident Iran wants to make a deal, but says leadership is difficult to deal with. It comes as the U.S. and Iran are trading strikes despite a ceasefire in place. The U.S. Supreme Court ruling Alabama can move forward to use a congressional map for the midterms previously blocked by lower courts. Here's ABC. Devin Dwyer.
3: The bottom line is this is the culmination of years of litigation in Alabama. It is now removing one of those two majority black districts, a seat held by Democrats, and is the latest indication now that these race-based politics, including those that protect minority voters, are starting to give way to a new era.
2: In California, an hours-long hostage and bomb standoff at a bank in downtown Bakersfield ended with a suspect dead. Police say all 10 hostages were released unharmed. The FBI identified the man as Anthony Scott Searles Harris. This is ABC News.
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1: Here's the weather forecast for northern Maine and western New Brunswick. Mostly clear skies tonight, lows around 52 or 11 Celsius. A hot day tomorrow, sunshine, highs in the mid-80s or about 29°C, a little breezy at times in the afternoon. Mostly clear tomorrow evening, then increasing clouds overnight, lows around 55 or 13 Celsius. Friday looks partly sunny, slight chance of showers late in the day, highs in the upper 70s.
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Remember when your parents punished you by sending you to your room? Funny how now that's the only place you want to be. 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

0: 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Coming up this weekend, the annual Aroostook Friends for Scouts Golf Tournament. 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
7: Here's the weather forecast for northern Maine and western New Brunswick. Mostly clear skies tonight, lows around 52 or 11 Celsius. A hot day tomorrow, sunshine, highs in the mid-80s or about 29°C, a little breezy at times in the afternoon. Mostly clear tomorrow evening, then increasing clouds overnight, lows around 55 or 13 Celsius. Friday looks partly sunny, slight chance of showers late in the day, highs in the upper 70s.
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6: I was mortified because apparently, you know, I spend a lot of time with my dog, Sullivan, and I guess I sing to him a lot, right? So, like, I'm like, do you want a snack? Do you want a snack? Right? Well, I've been in the house with my dog a lot. And I went to the grocery store, the bagger, like, put all my stuff in the bag, and I was like, thank you so much for helping me today. And he was like, no problem. What?
7: You were happy. It probably made him happy. It's better than you going, like, do you ever feel like a plastic bag drifting through the... Like, if you started singing songs about bags, that would have been terrible. You shouldn't call him an old bag.
6: I did not. Let me know. I can't be alone in the mortification department this week, so hit me up. 1-888-900-5270.

0: This is Pop Crush. Making lemons out of lemonade tonight. Ooh. What is the top price that you would pay for one lemon?
1: One, nothing. I hate lemons. They're nasty. They're gross. Where does the lemon belong? Everybody's like, you need to drink. Everybody goes to the bar. They order a vodka soda. They're like, can't forget my lemon. I'm like, what the heck are you going to do with that lemon? Does that change? Literally changes everything about that vodka soda. No, it's trash vodka and soda. How is a lemon all of a sudden? Ooh, dude. Whatever.
0: Well, now that you're all riled up, I'm going to tell you that you're going to hate my next story. Oh. But it's a good one. So stay with me.
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18: Here's the weather forecast for northern Maine and western New Brunswick. Mostly clear skies tonight. Lows around 52 or 11 Celsius. A hot day tomorrow. Sunshine, highs in the mid-80s or about 29°C. A little breezy at times in the afternoon. Mostly clear tomorrow evening, then increasing clouds overnight. Lows around 55 or 13 Celsius. Friday looks partly sunny. Slight chance of showers late in the day. Highs in the upper 70s.
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1: Have a slide, Goo Goo Dolls, Pop Crush Weekend Party Mix, Lauren Snap, Donnie Meacham. So Donnie, Inflation Station is happening at the grocery store. All right, yes. The price of lemonade is unreal. Okay, I just paid $4 for like one of those frozen cans that you can like make a gallon of lemonade. But get this, all right? So in England, they found a 285-year-old lemon in the back of this like 19th century cabinet.
2: Yeah.
1: And it just sold online for $1,800.
2: Excuse me? For a lemon? Mm-hmm. A used lemon? What is, people just really want dumb stuff. They just want, you know what? If you have that $1,800. Why am I saying 1.8? That means this thing is so bougie. Make this sound more. $1,800. My Venmo is. Send it my way. People just waste the money. Send it my way. I'll buy a lemon and then throw it at somebody and then buy myself a fireball shot.
1: Oh, leave it to Donnie.

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